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1: 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About to check outside again. You know what I'm talking about. 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They got a lot of nice girls.

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2: 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I don't know what to do.